0: afgelopen vrijdag kwam een debuutalbum uit. Heet ook Adult DVD. En dit liedje wat je nu hoorde, Do As I Please, staat daar ook op. En is dus te vinden in de nieuwe EAFC game. Aan de telefoon heb ik Harry, frontman van de band. Harry, how are you?
1: Yeah, good, thank you. How are you?
2: Very good, very good. Good to talk to you.
1: Yeah, you too.
2: And congratulations on the new album.
1: Yeah, thanks so much. Yeah, we're very happy to have it out. Yeah, nice one.
2: And also, congratulations on Do As I Please being included in the new EAFC game. That must be crazy to have that happen to you.
1: Yeah, totally. It's a real, like, bucket list thing now for, I think, for UK bands, you know, like, playing Glastonbury and everything, but, like, getting your songs on FIFA when you've grown up playing it. Sorry, EAFC now.
2: Yeah.
1: But getting your tunes on that is a big thing for us, definitely.
2: Something I've always wanted to know, how does that work? How do you find out your song gets to be in the game?
1: Our publisher just told us, this is, we managed to get your track on it. I think they pitched to them and they have artists that go on it, yeah.
2: And what happens next? Do you immediately start partying?
1: Partying? Yeah, we've been doing a lot of that this weekend with the album out. So we've just arrived in Edinburgh to play a show and we're quite hungover, but yeah, all good. All good, happy partying.
2: So your debut album, Adult DVD, it got released on the same day as the new FIFA game. Is that a coincidence or did you adapt the release date to the new game?
1: Yeah, it's a happy accident for sure. Yeah, it worked in our favor, yeah.
2: You mentioned you played FIFA when you were younger. What FIFA do you specifically remember as like a game that the music really connected with you?
1: Oh, God, I haven't played that game in so long. I couldn't even remember what music was on it.
2: No musical memories at all. Like getting the last penalty in and then hearing that specific song in the menu.
1: I think I'd have been too busy shouting at the screen right to even hear the music. It's quite an animated game.
2: Hey, and the new game has been out for 2 days, which means your song has been in there for 2 days. Did you play it at all? Did you get a copy?
1: No, they haven't sent us one yet, but I mean, if they listen to this interview, they know where we are, because we'd like a copy. Yeah.
2: I mean, you gotta play it, obviously.
1: Yeah, absolutely, yeah, just to hear our tune.
2: You've played London Calling in Paradiso in Amsterdam last spring. When can we welcome you back again in the Netherlands?
1: We are back in the Netherlands in November. We've got a show in Groningen, Nijmegen, and Amsterdam, I believe.
2: All right, well, maybe we gotta get together and play a little game then.
1: Yeah, we'll play a bit of EA Sports, definitely, yeah.
2: Harry, it was good to talk to you. Thanks so much. We're going to play your new song.
1: Amazing, thank you. Good to chat to you.